0: Chula Vista. Let's go to Chula Vista right now. Thanks for listening in Chula Vista. What's your name?
1: Hi, this is Vicky.
0: Vicky, you're caller 27. 27. You're still in the game.
1: No, but okay.
0: Call me right back. We're going to sprinkle that Disney magic on you. Good luck.

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0: Rosie, you're qualified for the grand prize, the Magic Keys, those annual passes to the Disneyland Resort. 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

0: 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DJ Hurricane Andrew working hard for the money.
1: Got a new crash on the South 5 just before the 8th. The right lane is blocked, adding to an already tough drive from earlier crashes. It's solid from La Jolla to National City. It's about the same for the South 805 with a new crash at La Jolla Village. The left lane is blocked. South on 15 also hit with a crash near Balboa Avenue. That is clearing out of lanes, but it's slow from the 52 to the 805. East 52 heavy through Kearney Mesa. North 15 slowing into Mira Mesa and RB. 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I'm Tori Peck with traffic on Magic 92.5.
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1: Don't be rude.
0: 5 o'clock boogie, DJ Hurricane Andrew live in the mix. Another artist performing live at the Freestyle Explosion October 24th. This is going to be an amazing show. Are you ready for Mr. Johnny O?

0: right, Rosie in Spring Valley is still screaming. Please don't call 911. It screams of joy, not pain. Rosie is, she's a mad woman. She's still screaming and running around her block, announcing to all her neighborhood that she was caller 92. Rosie in Spring Valley, congratulations. Rosie, I have to ask, while I got you on the phone, everybody out there is kind of cursing your name because they weren't 92 and you were caller 92. Rosie, what was your strategy in winning and actually being caller 92? How did you do it?
1: No, I was doing my daughter's phone and my phone put in together during the term to get together.
0: Okay, so you know what? Strength in numbers. You already double your chances of winning by doing it from two phones. So which phone got through? Your daughter's phone or your phone?
1: Mine.
0: Okay, I was going to say, technically your daughter might have won these tickets, but no, your phone did it. And Rosie, you are one of 19 winners. One of you will win a set of Magic Keys, the annual passes to the Disneyland Resort. I wish you good luck. You're one of 19.
1: Oh, my goodness. I hope I get it.
0: I hope you do, too, Rosie. This is exciting stuff. We'd like to thank DJ Hurricane Andrew for providing the soundtrack this hour. Commercial-free 5 o'clock boogie. When we return, I'll slide you tomorrow's song for your next shot at tickets to the Disneyland Resort and those Magic Keys, those annual passes to Disneyland from Magic 92.5. 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

5, Nobel crash has cleared out of lanes. It's still backed up behind it and pretty solid to National City. About the same slowing for the southbound 5. They just cleared that crash before the 8. South 163, also heavy Kearney Mesa into downtown. East 8 slow through Mission Valley. The North 5 backed up Carmel Valley into Solana Beach. Eastbound 78, heavy through San Marcos. And North 15, you've got some slowing through Rancho Bernardo. 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I'm Tori Peck with traffic on Magic 92.5.

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Herminia, we got you, and we appreciate you listening in Encinitas. Stick around later this hour. I'm going to drop tomorrow's Song of the Day, Against My Better Judgment. I'll do it this hour.

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16: You know, Back at One, it's probably the biggest hit I've ever had. Unfortunately, I wish it could have been about a situation I was dealing with at that time, but, you know, I just built the house I live in, and I was doing my audiovisual room there, and I was looking through a DVD player, looking at the troubleshooting page. It was like, you know, step one, step two, if the problem persists, repeat steps one, two, and three. I said, hey, that's a great idea for a song, and next thing you know, there was Back at One.
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18: There's a new way to serve Mexico. 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Investigation and intelligence that deliver results in service of Mexico. Government of Mexico. In the Chamber of Deputies, we've advanced to protect our democracy from the possible intervention of organized crime. With the reform to the General Law of Electoral Institutions and Procedures, the creation of the Commission for the Verification of the Integrity of Candidacies was approved. This commission will be responsible for assessing the suitability of the profiles of those aspiring to an elected office. In this way, greater certainty and confidence will be provided to citizens in our democratic system. Chamber of Deputies, 66th Legislature, Sovereignty and Social Justice.
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20: On the 15 South, before you get to the 163, they just cleared a stall from the lanes. On the 5 South, before the 8 East connector, looks like they're clearing that stall as well. Your 5 South, still going to be slow from the 52. And if you're on the 52 East, you're on and off the brakes from the 805 over to Mass Boulevard. 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

Magic 92.5 R-Dub, I'm here to deliver a special announcement. Tomorrow's song of the day. Heed my warning. Let's get you closer to tickets to the Disneyland Resort and those magic keys. All right, we're kicking off a totally awesome 80s weekend tomorrow. We're going to do Prince, When Doves Cry. Prince, When Doves Cry. Tomorrow's song of the day. It's guaranteed to play between 3 and 7 when it does. My caller 92 score.

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21: In Del Mar on the 5 North at Villa de la Valle, we've got a new accident. Looks like this is partially in the center divider area, but the carpool lane is going to be blocked. 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

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And when we say sitting in the park, we mean the Disneyland park, the Disneyland Resort, California Adventure. These Magic Key annual passes could be yours. And of course, tickets to Halloween time at the Disneyland Resort. Tomorrow afternoon, song of the day is from Prince. It's called When Doves Cry.

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13: Every Little Step was a song that was written for Babyface, actually. And Babyface heard me singing it while we was working on, I think, Roni or something like that. And he heard me singing it, and he just decided, he said, it'd be better if you do it. So I got in the studio and went to town on it, and it came out, and I love that song. I love the video to that one because the video was so simple. They put me in a white room, and it just went from there. Dance Steps.
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0: For decades, Mexico lived through an authoritarian past, but voices silenced by repression, censorship, torture, and enforced disappearance are breaking the silence today. 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
1: Auntie, I know where we can go this weekend. 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
0: Let's see. Oh, I found it. It's called 10 Questions About Money, Kids Edition. Is this the one?
1: Yeah, it's at the museum we visited before, the one with the amazing vault.
0: I have plenty of questions, too. Let's go explore.
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My three favorite things about the 80s, that's easy. 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No texts, no emails, no where are you. You just disappeared for 6 hours, and somehow everybody survived. I miss the 80s. We'll kick off a totally awesome 80s weekend tomorrow morning.

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21: I'm Menez, Jorge Menez, and I believe in Mexico. That is why I travel across Mexico from north to south, from the Gulf of Mexico to the Sea of Cortez. I believe in the young Mexico, in the wise Mexico, in the Mexico that has memory and the Mexico that looks towards the future. That is why I walk the streets, the plazas, the markets, and the universities of Mexico. Because with you, a new Mexico is possible. It's time to believe. Citizen Movement.
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0: We'll talk about the women that transformed the history of Mexico. We'll give you the details about the finale of Mexico Sings 2 as part of the strategy, Attention to the Causes of Violence. Leos and Cha are your hosts this Sunday night at 10. This is a production of the RTC of the Secretary of Government, Government of Mexico.
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Time to remember some good times and maybe even make some new ones, too. Tonight, Kelly Cole's got the soundtrack to love. 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

Truly one of the best collaborations ever. Grover Washington Jr. and Bill Withers from Grover's 1980 Wine Light. Getting the cool down started in the quiet storm on the beat of San Diego. Magic 92.5. And just a little taste of what's coming your way this totally awesome 80s weekend. Kelly Cole with the slow jams and love songs that you make chillin' with a dedication, shout out, or intimate message. All you gotta do is call or text me, 888-537-1925. Rosie in Spring Valley, she got that number down. She was caller 92. When R-Dub played the song of the day, tomorrow you'll have a chance when you hear Prince, When Doves Cry. It'll play between 3 and 7. The winner also qualifies for that grand prize, 2 Inspire Magic Key annual passes. Wow. 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

If you close your eyes and see a pumpkin head that looks like Mickey Mouse, you need to write this down. Prince, When Doves Cry. That's the song of the day for tomorrow, and it could have you on your way to the Disneyland Resort for Halloween time with Magic 92.5.

0: Hey, Lava. LL Cool J. That's for Becky in North Park. Thanks for sharing your love with us in the quiet storm on the beat of San Diego. Magic 92.5. 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
1: This is Michael. I want to send a good night message to Tara. Hope you have a good night.
2: Mwah. Hi, my name is Hannah, and this message goes out to my husband, Abraham. I love you, baby, so much. You mean the world to me. I love you.
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27: At the Chamber of Deputies, we approved reforms to protect copyright against the advance of artificial intelligence. 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Also, clear rules are established to prevent the supplementation of voices and images using AI. Chamber of Deputies, 66th Legislature, Sovereignty and Social Justice.
0: The moment has arrived. The new voices of new Mexican music will perform at Mexico's most important auditorium. On September 13th, the 8 finalists will sing for peace, brotherhood, and national identity in the grand finale of Mexico Sings 2026. This time, our host Majo Aguilar joins the lineup for Mexico's premier music celebration, Government of Mexico.
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Michael Jackson, just one of the many artists we will be reflecting on this totally awesome 80s weekend on the beat of San Diego. Magic 92.5. What makes me so happy is that I get to deliver the slow jams and love songs of the 80s for you in the Quiet Storm edition. 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
11: 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With the reform to the General Law of Electoral Institutions and Procedures, the creation of the Commission for the Verification of the Integrity of Candidacies was approved. 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In this way, greater certainty and confidence will be provided to citizens in our democratic system. Chamber of Deputies, 66th Legislature, Sovereignty and Social Justice.
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Didn't win those tickets to the Disneyland Resort today? Don't cry. There's another chance tomorrow when you hear Prince, When Doves Cry. 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

0: some Bobby Brown tenderizer for Big Dev and Escondido getting ready for the big, totally awesome 80s weekend barbecue in the quiet storm on the beat of San Diego. 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

You know what today is? 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

Yes, it's a very special night in the Quiet Storm on the beat of San Diego. Magic 92.5 as we celebrate the birthday of one of the famous Houston, Texas Laws family siblings. Deborah is 70 today, teaming up with her brother Ronnie Laws on her biggest hit, In the Quiet Storm, on the beat of San Diego. Magic 92.5, Kelly Cole, ready to add the magic touch to whatever you're celebrating tonight. 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

Which Disney character gives you a buzz? 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We have a chance for you to get the ultimate fix with a Magic Key annual pass. 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

0: My girl Kat is back in town. Looking forward to seeing all her friends again and getting the party started with some Magic Whiz in the Quiet Storm on the beat of San Diego. Magic 92.5. 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
1: Yes, this is Kenyatta. To my wife, Christina Caravella Henderson, I would just like to say that I love you so much. You mean the world to me. You changed my life in so many ways. We got a long way to go. We're going to go together. I love you, baby.
2: Hi, this is Presley. Johnny Valenciano, I love you so much. You're my best friend, and this week is changing everything for us. I'm so proud of you, and I love you more than you'll ever know.
0: Presley sending a shout-out to her hero, Johnny, tonight in the Quiet Storm. 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

want you to sit back and close your eyes. Think about all those wonderful times that we used to have. Yeah. Now I know things aren't the way they used to be right now, but they are gonna get better someday.

Stacey Lanisaw's angelic voice going out to all of the families who have members that made the ultimate sacrifice for our freedom. On the beat of San Diego, Magic 92.5, Kelly Cole sending thoughts, prayers, and angels to our service members aboard the San Diego-based USS Abraham Lincoln for its safe return. I know that's going to truly be a magical celebration. I'll make sure we all know when that party is starting. 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
7: 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We'll talk about the strategy, attention to the causes of violence, with the grand finale of Mexico Sings 2. 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This is a production of the RTC of the Secretary of Government, Government of Mexico.
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Maxwell to let you know how fortunate you make me feel when you stay up late with me in the quiet storm. On the beat of San Diego, Magic 92.5. Kelly Cole, looking forward to our totally awesome 80s weekend, playing your favorite slow jams and love songs of the 80s. You know, you can get your favorite in anytime it comes to mind. 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
7: 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So I'm going to bed. And I was like, that's my inspiration. And then she came back. She left for like 30 minutes. And she came back and she said, Daddy, but I love you and I love you for all my life. 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
25: Hello, neighbor. Good afternoon.
24: Hello, neighbors. How are you? How are the kids doing at school?
25: Very well, and they'll do even better. Now we're also going to receive the Rita Satina Scholarship for Juanito, who's in elementary school.
24: Yes, Benito is in middle school, and he already receives it, right? Yes, he does, and it helped us a lot.
25: Of course. The Rita Satina Scholarship now reaches 15 million basic education students, because education is a right, not a privilege. Government of Mexico.
24: In the Chamber of Deputies, we've advanced to protect our democracy from the possible intervention of organized crime. With the reform to the General Law of Electoral Institutions and Procedures, the creation of the Commission for the Verification of the Integrity of Candidacies was approved. This commission will be responsible for assessing the suitability of the profiles of those aspiring to an elected office. In this way, greater certainty and confidence will be provided to citizens in our democratic system. Chamber of Deputies, 66th Legislature, Sovereignty and Social Justice.
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6: I mean, the people that have influenced me are people like Charlie Wilson, Ron Isley, you know, the OJs. 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Those are people that influenced me in my career. Spinners. 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
12: 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It's different than most artists, you know, because I don't look at them like, oh, who are these weird people following me around? I look at them like, you know, people who are appreciating my music, and I'm a songwriter, and a lot of people don't realize that, but my true fans do, so they usually want to talk about the songs. I'm pretty accessible when it comes to people. As long as people aren't being obnoxious, they can have an autograph, they can have a picture, whatever. It's not that deep to me. It's like, this is part of my job.
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6: 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I look at them like, you know, people who are appreciating my music, and I'm a songwriter, and a lot of people don't realize that, but my true fans do, so they usually want to talk about the songs. I'm pretty accessible when it comes to people. As long as people aren't being obnoxious, they can have an autograph, they can have a picture, whatever. It's not that deep to me. It's like, this is part of my job.
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7: 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It was like, you know, step one, step two, if the problem persists, repeat steps one, two, and three. I said, hey, that's a great idea for a song, and next thing you know, there was Back at One.
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7: 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Spinners. 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
7: 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You got to do this record. And I'll Make Love to You is one of those songs that, you know, is inspiring to a lot of different people in a lot of different walks of life.
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7: 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I tried to form a baseball group. I couldn't do that. But I formed Parliament, and everybody else in the school had groups and around it. And you went to Apollo, you saw that. So groups like that. And I formed Parliament, and we sang. And it was reinforced when the first time I heard Smokin' the Miracles, Shop Around, and all those songs. And Motown showed up. I was finished with it. I knew that was all I was going to do. But I knew it in grade school, that's what I was going to do.
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10: But I understand why. 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
3: I was 14 years old, and I spoke to my mother like I usually do every morning, and my chest just rattled. 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I was scared to speak. 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
2: Lisa. 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And I walked to the studio and got in there, and in an hour, we did two songs. And they said, we're going to do something with you, and I waited. 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

92.5. Matt, good mornings. Mick Jagger, Christy at 5:10. Looks like a hot day again today. Beaches at about 83. Whoa! 93 for the High Inland Deserts showing off at 107 today. Right now, already, it's not bad. 76. But it's going to be hot. And today is 9/11. Wow, we talk about it every other day of the year, and here it is, 9/11, the day we never want to forget. So we got some things going on today. By the way, some things happening in San Diego. If you want to be part of it, we'll talk about it later. But UC San Diego has something going on. USS Midway this afternoon at 2:30. That's probably the biggest in San Diego. Naval Base San Diego's got that 9/11 climb. And University of San Diego has a morning thing going on at 8:15. We'll tell you all about that this morning and how you can get involved if you want to. And never forget 9/11. Other than that, hey, if you like money, we got that too. 705-805, little thing called $1,000 Minute. 10 questions, 60 seconds. Get them all right. We'll give you $1,000. Sign up to play at magic925.com. We'll try to ramp up your week with some cash. And we got your War of the Roses coming up on the 45 and more Disneyland tickets. We'll give you the Disney song.

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0: Roses.
1: It's War of the Roses. 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Let us know what's going on, and we'll always try to get to the truth. We have Luann on the phone. Good morning, Luann.
2: Morning.
3: So you and Steven, looks like you guys have been living together for, what, about 3 years now?
2: Yeah.
3: And so what's going on with you guys that brings you to War of the Roses?
2: A while back, he was like, oh, you know, I want to move back to Riverside, where he's from, and his mom is still there.
1: Right.
2: And I didn't want to. And then, kind of after we started discussing all this, his mom got really sick, and she was in the hospital, so he's spending time there and more time there. And then he got let go at work. So then, you know, he'd go visit his mom at the hospital. And then because he didn't have, you know, he never had to be back for work, so
1: yeah,
2: he'd just kind of stay there. And then he was spending more time there and more time there. And then this past weekend, I was just kind of like, you know, what's going on? You know, we've been living together for 3 years. I don't see you anymore. Are we, what's going on? Are we breaking up? Or, and he said, no, but he's going to come next weekend and get all of his stuff from the apartment. So
3: that kind of sounds like breaking up to
1: me.
2: It totally sounds like breaking up, which is why I straight up asked him, are we breaking up? And he said no. So I, you know, I'm totally confused now, and I kind of just, I want to know what's going on.
3: Right.
1: Well, you know,
3: I can understand why.
1: And we've done enough War of the Roses that I'm guessing that you may think that there's something going on in Riverside, and so that's why he's really not coming back down.
2: Yeah, that's what I feel like's going on.
1: Well, Luann, we can find out. What we'll do is we'll call up Steven, and we can offer him a dozen romantic roses, and he can send these roses to anybody that he wants. He won't know that you're listening in, so let's see what name he gives. We hope that he says Luann.

0: Hello.
1: Good morning. I'm looking for Steven.
0: This is Steven.
1: How's it going, Steven? My name is Ricky, and I work at a brand new flower shop that just opened up here in National City called Bloom There It Is. And the reason for the call is because we are currently running a free promotion where we would like to offer you a dozen free romantic red roses that you can send to anyone you'd like. The reason we're doing this is because, like I said, we are a new flower shop, so we're just trying to get our name out there.
0: All right. Okay. Sure. Why not?
1: All right. Awesome. So then let's go ahead and get started with the name of who you'd like to send these flowers to. And then there is going to be room on the card for a message. So if you want to give me the name and the message, I'll get these flowers out later today.
0: Okay. Message for the card. Can you just say, put it to, say, Renee, glad we reconnected, Steve. That's all.
2: Hey, Steve, and it's Jagger and Christy at Magic 92.5 here in San Diego. And Luann wanted to know who you would send roses to, your current girlfriend, and she has been listening on the other end.
3: So you reconnected?
0: Hi. What are you doing?
3: Yeah, so you reconnected with Renee.
0: Why are you listening in my call?
3: Why are you sending flowers to Renee?
0: She's my mother's nurse. We went to high school together. I thought it's a nice thing.
3: Uh-huh.
0: Why are you listening in on my call? That's
3: I'm not listening in on your call. I had them call you. Use your brain.
0: You're listening in on a call here. What's going on? Why are you doing
3: it? Oh, my God. Are you, like, actually this much dumber than I thought you were? Did I give you too much credit for the last 3 years?
0: I'm not dumb. You're listening in on my call. You're
3: sounding really dumb when you keep saying, "Are you listening in on my calls?" It's a radio station.
0: What you're doing? I don't understand what's going on. Why are you all up on my right now?
2: Well, because Steven, because you are coming down to get all your junk and you haven't been down in a while, and she just was wondering if there's something going on in Riverside. And I got to tell you, it sounds like when you're sending roses to somebody else, there's something going on.
0: There's nothing going on. I'm sending roses to my mother's nurse. We were friends in high school, and I haven't seen her in 15 years since we graduated, and now she's nursing my mother.
3: And
0: in
3: now
0: her
3: you
0: final
3: see her every day. You have a chance to send romantic roses to your girlfriend of 3 years who's sitting back home waiting for you, trying to figure out why you want to pick up all your s***.
0: Because you won't move your ass up to Riverside. Why won't you move to Riverside? I don't know. Get off my ass.
3: What?
0: I said get off my ass, move up to Riverside, or shut the f*** up. But I don't want to be set up on the radio or anything. I got a lot bigger things to think about than your feeling.
3: Whoa. What do you have? Okay, we're in a relationship, you and me, and you're suddenly freaking out because you have to care about my feelings?
0: Fuck you.
3: I mean, we discussed it, and then your mom got sick, so we stopped discussing it, and then you disappeared. And now you're going to be all like, oh, I'm all up your ass because I have a thought or a feeling with whether you come home or not?
0: So you set me up and put me on the radio. How's that? How's that issue not cropping up here?
3: Forget it. You know what? Here's how it's going to work. You can come pick up your it'll be in the lawn. Got it? Done.
0: That's very mature. Whatever.
3: Oh, you're the one that's mature. You're running around on me behind my back. I asked you if you want to break up, and you said no. Your is in the lawn. Have a good life.
0: I changed my mind on that one
3: right
0: now.
3: Screw you. Screw you. That's all I have to say.
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0: Magic 92.5, Magic Mornings with Jagger and Christy at 531. Nice day today. Going to be warm again. Beaches at 83, inland 93, deserts at 107 right now. Already 76. Christy, what is going on in the world on 9/11?
1: Well, today marks the 25th anniversary of the September 11th attacks in New York City. And the city is hosting ceremonies and tributes to honor the 2,977 lives that were lost that day. I know everybody kind of thinks back to that day, and it's hard to believe it was 25 years ago.
0: That's the thing. And at one moment, it's like, I can't believe that was 25 years ago. And then the other moment, you think, God, that was just not that long ago.
1: And you start looking at some of the videos and pictures. And I remember for the first, like, few years, I couldn't look back at the videos.
0: Couldn't watch them, yeah.
1: It was traumatic.
0: But, you know, that's the pain of never forgetting.
1: Right.
0: And you just have to remember.
1: That's very true. So there will be a 9/11 Memorial Plaza ceremony today with families and victims gathered. There's a wreath-laying ceremony with various locations throughout the city. Lincoln Center Performance has a public performance with dancers and musicians. It's called the Table of Silence Project 9/11. Of course, there's a social media campaign that was organized by the Memorial and Museum. And there will be a special broadcast, a 9/11 tribute in light from Lower Manhattan that airs at 8 p.m. tonight across ABC, Disney Plus, Hulu. Lots of memorials going on here in San Diego that we'll talk about a little bit later this morning.
0: Yeah.
1: But that's how we get today started off. Okay, so I want to revisit the new foldable iPhone. Producer Mike, we were talking about it, and I don't know, are you you're an iPhone guy, right?
2: I am, yeah. But I don't
1: but
2: know
1: are you a foldable iPhone guy?
2: I don't know. I was looking at it more after the show. Like,
0: I gotta tell you,
2: justify the price.
0: Well, that's the thing, the price. You can't get
1: good
0: past
1: point.
0: The price. But I did see, like, I've seen a couple of people say, you know, I didn't think the foldable phone was for me, but now I've seen the Apple, and I kind of like it.
1: Well, Apple's latest and greatest iPhone, it's not even on the shelves yet, by the way, but people already have plenty to say about the size. One tech analyst says the size of the foldable iPhone Duo may not be what people want, or what people with small hands want.
0: Small hands.
1: Yeah, when you open the Duo, the display measures 7.6 inches.
0: Wow, that's pretty big.
1: Like, I guess about like that, when it's fully open. So, I don't know, we need a measuring tape.
0: 7 inches?
1: That may be great for watching movies or playing games, but critics say it's not great for people who mostly use their iPhones with one hand to text or scroll, especially if they have smaller hands.
0: Yeah, but remember when the Plus came out and they were like, oh, how are we going to do that?
3: It's not going to fit in your pocket.
0: And then they made the screen where you could slide the screen halfway down so the keys were closer to the bottom.
1: Yeah. I don't know.
0: They'll figure something.
2: This one's so wide, though. Like, even when it's folded in half, I feel like it's so wide that it'd be hard to, like, just type with
0: even
2: your
0: hold
2: thumbs.
0: It. Yeah.
1: Well, okay, so when you type on your phone, do you use both your thumbs?
2: Yeah, I do like both thumbs, or I'll do like one thumb, one index finger.
1: How for the life of you do you do that?
0: Thumbs only? Thumbs?
1: And then I try doing that, and then the phone drops in my lap.
0: My thumbs are too fat for that.
2: I don't know. I
0: would
2: hit
0: three things.
1: I just use one thumb. So I don't know. We'll see when this thing is rolled out. We'll see if people are standing in line overnight for it, or
0: so it's like an iPad. An iPad doesn't fold.
1: Well, it's almost like a iPad wannabe.
0: Yeah,
1: I don't know.
0: And it's $2,000.
1: Yeah, $2,200.
0: That's where it starts, by the way.
1: Yeah, and that doesn't include your program,
0: or the charger.
1: Yeah. Okay, and this is kind of cool. I remember when I first moved to California, and I would go back to Milwaukee to see my family, and then they would all traipse up to the airport with me.
0: Oh, yeah.
1: And they would all sit at the gate and wait with me till I got on the plane, and it was like the big wave goodbye.
0: From the window.
1: You know, yeah.
0: Yeah, you could see them at the window.
1: Well, you know, a lot of things have changed over the years, including if you don't have a ticket, you can't get actually inside the airport past the pre-check. So when you travel and see family out of state, now maybe they're going to be able to meet you right at your airport gate again. TSA is allowing eligible TSA pre-check members who don't have tickets to go past security and enter the gates again.
0: Oh, okay.
1: So you have to have that TSA pre-check. And that was something that went away after the September 11th attacks, speaking of.
0: We just upped ours, didn't we? We just got ours.
1: Yeah, we did. Yeah, okay. We did. So if you have to apply online 1 to 3 days before you plan your planned trip to the airport to get approved. The passes are valid for just one day, so you have to actually do a little work. You can't just, you know, sashay in there and say, oh, here I am. Here's my TSA pre-check. You have to have a little pass. The program is only available Right now, at 13 airports, including Los Angeles International, Dallas-Fort Worth, Harry Reid International in Vegas, and Salt Lake City, more expect to be added as the airport starts to roll this out.
0: Man, you forget that people used to be able to do that.
1: Yeah.
0: And while you're doing this story, I'm trying to think, like, who was the last person I remember going to the gate or seeing at the gate? And I think it might have been you in San Francisco. You flew to Milwaukee, and then I was able to meet you at the gate. Oh, that! If you were dating somebody, because you had to look perfect.
1: You had your Timberlines on.
0: I had my yes. I was just gonna say I had my Timberlines on, and I had flowers. I think too.
1: You had flowers.
0: That was just something you forgot that you used to be able to do when somebody came back into town.
1: Well, now here in San Diego, you come down the escalator.
0: I'm circling. Text me.
1: Look, people have signs down there, but
0: yeah, it's not the same.
1: Well, either way, it'll hopefully start at airport soon, and it'll be another way to kind of get back to a little bit of normal.
0: Yeah, no kidding.
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1: You know, and I also remember when 9/11 happened, and 2 days later, I had a ticket to go back to Milwaukee for my sister's wedding shower, and I couldn't. One of the things that was the hardest for me to believe on that day was that there were no airplanes flying.
0: Yeah.
1: That, because in my lifetime, that had never happened. That had never, ever, ever happened. And it was just really a hard thing for me to even believe that there were no airplanes in the air
0: except fighter jets. That was about it. Military was flying, but that was it. Yeah, very strange.
1: Well, Mike, how old are you?
2: I am 29. So
1: you're
2: 29.
0: Gosh, you were 4 years old.
1: So you were little.
0: Yeah. Can we talk to you later this morning about what you remember about
2: Yeah, definitely.
0: At four? That's interesting. Yeah. All right. Yeah. 5:37, let's check on your traffic. Kelly J, what's going on this morning?
4: Well, I just want to see Jagger sashay. Well, overall, of course, it is Friday. It's very light out there. The only slowing I'm seeing is on the southbound side of the 15. If you're just getting through Temecula, so between Winchester and just after Temecula Parkway, it's going to be a little bit of slow drive. But other than that, everything looks amazing. And speaking of airports, if you're going somewhere, you can take your mind anywhere when you listen to audiobooks on Audible. 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

0: It's another Disney day today. I know you love the Disneyland Resort, and we've got tickets to give away. Two for you and a pair to share when you hear the magic song of the day today. Producer Michael, what is the magic song of the day we're going to hear between 3 and 7?
1: You get to make the big announcement today.
0: You're going
1: to
0: do it today. Here we go. Stand by.
2: The magic song of the day today is Prince, When Doves Cry.
1: Oh, okay.
0: Great song. You're going to hear that sometime this afternoon between 3 and 7. And what do you have to do, Christy?
1: Well, you just listen between 3 and 7 with our dub. You will hear the song as soon as first note. Pretend you're like listening to What's That Tune or
0: Name That Tune
1: in one note. Yeah. When you hear it, be caller 92 at 888-537-1925. You will get 4 tickets to Disneyland Resort and you will qualify for that Magic Key annual pass.
0: Wow, that's amazing. Mm-hmm. That's amazing. What is the magic song of the day today, Michael?
2: Prince, When Doves Cry.
0: There you go. Between 3 and 7 this afternoon, you'll hear that. Be caller 92. You're in.
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0: It's Friday. It's going to be a hot day today. Into the 90s inland, 107 of the deserts. Right now, it's already 78. How's traffic this morning, Kelly J?
4: Well, it's cooler than the temperature, that's for sure. Well, if you're heading in Paula, on Paula Temecula Road, right at Aruba Road, we do have, unfortunately, a head-on collision there. So that's in the northbound lanes. People are using the shoulder to get around that crash. Other than that, everything's looking really good around there. So Audible makes traffic less of an annoyance and more of an opportunity for another chapter. 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
0: Hola, it's Javier the X-Men. 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
5: 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It's a vocoder. It's called a vocoder. So go to your local music store and pick up a vocoder. 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
1: Good morning.
0: Welcome to $1,000 Minute. Are you ready to play?
1: I'm ready.
0: Okay.
2: Here's how it works. Christy is going to ask you 10 questions. You'll have 60 seconds to answer. If you get them all right, we'll give you $1,000 in cash. Now, if Christy asks you a question, Catherine, you think, oh, it's on the tip of my tongue, you can always say pass, save yourself a little time. And if there's time before the buzzer goes off, she will come back and ask that question again, okay?
1: Okay.
2: All right, here we go. For $1,000, your 60 seconds starts now.
0: Catherine, a lion is a herbivorous animal. True or false?
1: True.
0: What
1: no,
0: is
1: false. Yeah.
0: What
1: false,
0: is
1: false, false.
0: What is the capital of Hawaii?
1: Honolulu.
0: Which 90s kid rap duo was totally crossed out?
1: Crisscross.
0: How many holes are there in a full round of golf?
1: 12.
0: Which river flows through London?
1: Pass.
0: In the hit show Beverly Hills 90210, Shannon Doherty played which character?
1: Pass.
0: Is a tomato a fruit or a vegetable?
1: Vegetable.
0: What is 17 plus 17?
1: 34.
0: Which U.S. state is the volunteer state?
1: Huh.
0: Does the sun rise in the east or the west?
1: East.
0: Which river flows through London?
1: Huh.
0: In the hit show Beverly Hills 90210, Shannon Doherty played which character?
1: I know her name. I forgot. Oh, my God. Pass. Sorry.
2: All right. Buzzer went off. Okay. So you passed on a couple, but hey, listen, we're going to give you $10 for when you got right.
0: You got through all 10 questions.
2: You did pretty good. You made some pretty good money here. So let's count it up. You got one right, two right, three right, four right, five right. Catherine, you got $50. Hey. Okay. So, in the hit show Beverly Hills 90210, Shannon Doherty played which character? Her name was Brenda Walsh.
1: No, I don't remember.
2: Yeah, Brenda Walsh.
0: Okay. Brenda Walsh.
1: Just
0: and just so you know, for the future, the River Thames flows through London.
1: Ah, okay. Mm.
2: And,
1: oh, my God. It's so much easier when you're playing in the car, right?
0: Uh-huh.
2: And a tomato is actually a fruit.
1: Is it?
2: Not a vegetable, yeah. I don't, hard to believe.
1: Okay.
2: Well, listen, you got $50.
0: Good job.
2: $50 with throwing a Jagger and Christy chip clip. That was a great game. You hang on, okay?
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2: I'm telling you, if I hadn't read that answer, I would not have believed tomatoes are fruit. That's weird.
0: You know tomatoes are fruit.
2: It's a vegetable.
0: It's a fruit.
2: What about V8 juice?
0: It's a fruit juice.
2: Yeah. Okay. All right. Anyway, we'll do it again next hour. 7:05. 10 questions, 60 seconds. You get them all right. We'll give you $1,000 to do what Catherine did. You can sign up right now at magic925.com. Christy Celebrity Smack coming up in less than 10 minutes. What's going on in Smackville today?
0: You know, I have a story about how Mariah Carey's CD saved a woman's life on 9/11.
2: Really?
0: Mm-hmm. Next in Smack.
2: 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What's going on, Kelly J?
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5: 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And it was a lot of fun to record. Actually, the big story was we weren't even going to record that song in the beginning. It was going to be Christopher Williams, and we were presented with I'm Dreamin'. But we wanted I Want to Fix You Up, the track. We loved the track. It was awesome. It was right up our alley with the whole hip-hop doo-wop sound. And Christopher Williams turned that one down. So I bet he kicked himself later for that one. We were happy to get that track.
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8: 614, let's check your traffic this morning. Kelly J, what's going on?
9: Very Friday light out there. They are still on scene of this earlier crash in Paula, though, that's affecting Paula Temecula Road at Aruba Road. So head-on collision, unfortunately, northbound side, people getting around on that shoulder. So if that's your area of travel, that's what you're going to deal with. And a stall in San Diego on the 5 southbound just past the Coronado Bridge. They made it over to that shoulder. If you're going somewhere, you can take your mind anywhere when you listen to audiobooks on Audible. 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
4: 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The beat of San Diego.

0: Well, some new developments are coming out in the Hayden Panettiere death investigation. Her boyfriend, Brian Hickerson, has been reportedly interviewed by the Drug Enforcement Administration. I mean,
1: Do you think he had anything to do with it? I can't tell.
0: Well, he was there, and it was an ongoing, off and on again thing. They both did drugs.
2: Oh, boy.
0: You know, her mother really wanted nothing to do with this guy. She begged her to leave him. Federal authorities are supposedly closing in on a potential drug dealer connected to the case. Hickerson was in Greenville, South Carolina condo when Hayden died. It's unclear at this moment if he's facing any charges. We still don't know what caused Panettiere's death, but media outlets reported that Narcan was spotted at the condo where she died. Investigators are still waiting for the toxicology results to come back. So we'll see. I've read up on this guy a little bit, and he's sketch at best. I mean, I don't think he killed her, but I don't think he helped necessarily save her life either.
2: Exactly.
0: So we'll see what comes out of that. Okay, so if you're T-Pain and you get rich and famous, maybe a lot of people start asking you for money. Family and friends, you know, always coming around asking for money seems to come with the package. So rapper T-Pain says he uses advice that he's received from billionaires on how to deal with that.
2: Okay.
0: You know, and I mean, if you all of a sudden shoot to stardom and have all this money and, you know, it's, I guess, a problem you wouldn't think of on your way up. But then when you get there, it's there. He says he gives people two options. Okay. Option one, they can either work for him to earn the money, or they can accept a one-time payment on the condition they never ask for money again.
2: Oh, that's interesting.
0: So, I don't know. What would you do? It's like when you win the lottery, do you take the full payment or the, you know, pay over time?
2: Well, I don't think people want to work for it. So, I bet a lot of them just come up with an amount, and he'll probably half that.
0: Well, and I think that's probably where you determine what a person's intentions are.
2: Yeah, because you've got to have the nerve to go up and ask him for money. For no reason except that he's got it and you don't.
0: Yeah.
2: Yeah, so maybe...
0: I don't know. There's probably a lot of one-time payments.
2: Glad I'm not famous.
0: Going out in that world. Okay, so, you know, today, of course, the 25th anniversary of 9/11. A lot of people having memories about that day 25 years ago on September 11th, 2001. And there's a woman named Sarah Botkin. And she worked as a temp for an insurance brokerage firm at the World Trade Center. And she says Mariah Carey is the reason why she is alive today.
2: Wow. How so?
0: She said on September 11th that year, she was going straight into work. And instead of going straight into work, she decided to go buy a Mariah Carey CD before she went into work.
2: Really?
0: And that decision saved her life. She was waiting for the elevator on the ground floor when she learned the North Tower was hit. So she went back to her a place in Queens. The now 49-year-old calls the whole thing a turning point in her life. She now lives in Pittsburgh with her family.
2: Well, you know, that's interesting. I was just watching a movie last night, and kind of the whole vibe of the movie was your life is a result of the choices you make.
0: So true.
2: Wow, so she made that one choice.
0: One choice to get that Mariah Carey CD.
2: So many stories like that, I bet. Yep. Had she not done that, a whole different story. Wow, Mariah Carey, way to go. Thank you, Mariah.

0: You're in the right place. We have the Disney Magic Song of the Day today, which happens to be, write this down so you don't forget it, Prince, When Doves Cry. That's going to play sometime this afternoon between 3 and 7.
1: Yeah, all you have to do is just listen. That's a simple, pretty easy thing to do, is just listen between 3 and 7 with R-Dub. When you hear Prince, When Doves Cry, be caller number 9, 888-537-1925. He's going to hand over 4 tickets to Disneyland Resort. He's going to put you on our list, and we're going to call your name on the radio.
0: And that, by the way, would be a great prize, but it continues after that.
1: Uh-huh.
0: Now you are qualified for the Magic Key, which is the annual pass. By the way, works almost every single day, very few blackout dates. Standard parking included.
1: Like, literally, if you get the idea when you wake up in the morning, let's go to Disneyland, you can do it.
0: God, that'd be a blast,
1: right? And have free parking.
0: Oh, and we're giving away 2 of those passes.
1: Uh-huh, and 15% off food.
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0: Friday, 627. How's traffic this morning, Kelly J?
3: Very light for your Friday, which I always love to report. You know that. We do have a new crash, though. This one's in Scripps Ranch on the 15 southbound right before Poway. Looks like the 2 left-hand lanes blocked by a multi-car crash. And if you're heading through Mission Valley, 163 southbound right before Friars, a crash involved in a big rig, but luckily that one made it to the shoulder. So jump into hundreds of online slots, live dealer tables, and classic casino favorites. 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
5: 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And, of course, after about 5 minutes of listening to the names like the Warriors or the Soulful Seven, you knew right then that we were going to have an argument. In fact, the group almost broke up bringing in the names, trying to decide on a name. 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It came up Commodores, very, very close to commodes.
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0: There's a lot of things going on in San Diego today. Some of them are this afternoon. A couple of the first things happening this morning, Naval Base San Diego. They have, and we talked to them, it's the 9/11 climb to remember.
1: Yes.
0: That starts at 8 this morning. That is going to be at Pacific Beacon on Norman Scott Road. You can check in starting at 7. Absolutely free because it's on the Naval Base. Verify the access requirements before you head down there. But if you want to do that, the 9/11 climb to remember. And then at USD at 8:15, they got a 25th anniversary commemoration for 9/11. They've got an interfaith prayer service with the NROTC. They got a firefighter speaker and, of course, remembrance of all those that were killed. So those are things going on this morning. Coming up later on this afternoon, we'll talk about UC San Diego's 25th anniversary remembrance and also the big thing going on at the USS Midway.
1: Yeah.
0: That's kind of going to be the big thing today. We got details on that coming up for you if you want to go by and check that out. Stand by, War of the Roses, coming up in less than 10 minutes.
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0: Let's get you on your way to work. How's traffic this morning?
3: We're doing pretty good out there, but we do have a problem if you're heading through Scripps Ranch on that 15 southbound. Right before Poway, your two left-hand lanes do remain blocked off by that crash. Right now, you're back up solid to about Carmel Mountain. And if you're heading through Paula on Paula Temecula Road, right at Aruba, we still have that head-on collision. That's blocking that right-hand lane. 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

0: 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Let us know what's going on. We will try to sort it all out. Donovan is on the phone this morning. Good morning, Donovan.
1: Hi. Donovan, so tell me what brings you to War of the Roses. Now, according to your email, you're madly in love with your girlfriend, Cindy.
2: I'm completely in love with my girl, and we've had some really, really, really good times.
0: Right.
2: At the same time, we're having some really, really bad times.
0: Sure.
2: In the last year, I lost my dad to cancer.
1: Oh, I'm so sorry.
2: Yeah, we slowly saw him die. Lost both our jobs. It's just been bad. It's just, you know, it's just been really, really bad. And I'm scared I'm going to lose her. She's a little bit distant right now. You know, I catch her making phone calls, and she seems like, I don't know, like she's doing something different on the side. I'm kind of confused. I don't know. I'm scared to lose her, to be honest.
1: Well, according to your email, you feel like she's been spending a little more time with her ex-husband.
2: Yeah. Yeah. Okay. Yeah. She has a son too, and I catch her on the phone a lot.
1: So she has a son with her ex-husband?
2: Yes.
1: Oh, okay. Do you think it's regarding that?
2: I'm not sure. I mean, that's never been an issue. I actually like the guy, her ex-husband, John. So we have a good relationship, and I love her son. So I don't know what's changed. If something's changed.
0: Okay.
2: That's the thing. If something has changed.
0: Well, Donovan, here's what we'll do. We'll call up Cindy, and we'll offer her a dozen very romantic roses, and she can send these to anybody that she wants. And I'm almost positive she's going to send these to you. So I hope she says, Donovan, let's get her on the line and see what happens here.
3: Hello.
4: Hi, good morning. Can I please speak to Cindy?
3: This is Cindy.
4: Well, hey, Cindy. Good morning. My name is Luke, and I'm calling from a brand new flower shop we just opened in Santee called Plant Domain. And I actually wanted to offer you a free dozen red romantic roses that you can send to anybody you'd like here in San Diego. It's part of a new promotion we're doing right now, so it's completely free, and all we ask is that you help spread the word about our flower shop.
3: Oh my god, really?
4: Yeah, really. We're just trying to get the word out about our flower shop and hopefully getting some people in the door.
3: Oh, okay.
4: Well, yeah, if you're down, we can go ahead and get started. All I need is the name of who I should send the roses to.
3: Okay, I would like to send them to Donovan, my boyfriend.
4: Gotcha, for Donovan. And before I get the address, I have some room on a card here for a message. Was there anything you want to say to Donovan?
3: Oh, okay. Let me think. How about, I love you, baby. We're going to make it.
0: Cindy, it's Jagger and Christy at Magic 92.5. It's a thing we do called War of the Roses, and we're calling you today because Donovan wanted us to give you a call, and Donovan is on the other line. Say hello, Donovan.
3: What?
2: Hey, baby, how are you?
3: Oh.
2: I don't
3: what
2: know.
3: What is going on?
2: Crazy. I'm crazy.
1: It seems like Donovan has been a little worried that you've been spending some time with your ex-husband lately, Cindy.
3: Oh, my God. Oh, my God.
2: Yeah.
3: No.
2: I know it's probably
3: oh, my God. No. Yeah, I have, but not because I've been involved with him again. I didn't want to... I wasn't ready to say this, but...
2: What?
3: He got diagnosed with pancreatic cancer.
0: Oh.
1: Oh my God.
3: And I didn't want to bring it up because of what happened with your dad.
2: Terrible.
0: Oh.
2: I'm so sorry. I feel bad.
3: It's
2: even
3: okay.
2: Worse
3: it's
2: than
3: okay.
2: Before.
3: I knew that I had to tell you, and I'm
2: so sorry. Now
3: I've been
2: feel worse
3: spending
2: now.
3: Time with him because he's been working on a will, and he's been there's stuff with our son to deal with in the will.
2: Cindy, I'm so sorry.
3: I'm sorry that you thought I was involved with him.
2: It just felt like you were distant.
3: I know. It's been a hard year.
0: Well, you know, Cindy, Donovan told us that he really likes your ex-husband and he loves your son. And
3: yeah.
0: So, it seems like you have a lot of things that you have to work out here.
2: Yeah.
1: You guys have really hung together this life.
2: I love you so much. You know, you're everything to me. I would just die if I lost you.
3: I love you too.
2: You're everything.
3: I'm sorry that it came out like this.
2: I love you so much. I can't wait to see you. I love you.
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0: Cynthia.
1: Good morning.
0: How you doing?
1: I'm doing good.
0: Okay, clear your throat. You ready?
1: Yes, I am.
0: All right, we're about to play.
2: Here's how it works. Christy's going to ask you 10 questions. You'll have 60 seconds to answer, Cynthia. If you get them all right, we'll give you $1,000 in cash. Now, if she asks you a question, you think, oh, it's on the tip of my tongue, you can always say pass, save yourself a little time. And if there's time before the buzzer goes off, she will come back and ask that question again, okay?
1: Okay.
2: All right, here we go. For $1,000, your 60 seconds starts now.
0: Cynthia, what is the world's fastest land animal?
1: Cheetah.
0: Which U.S. city is known as the City of Brotherly Love?
1: Philadelphia.
0: Who was once known as the King of Soul and now as the Godfather of Soul?
1: James Brown.
0: In which European city would you find Orly Airport?
1: Pat.
0: On which street do Bert and Ernie live?
1: Sesame Street.
0: Legendary boxer Muhammad Ali came from which country?
1: America.
0: What two colors make purple?
1: Pink and purple. Pass.
0: In which Disney film does Princess Aurora appear?
1: Pass.
0: When there are two full moons in the same month, what is the second called?
1: Eclipse.
0: Who invented the electric light bulb?
1: Thomas Jefferson.
0: In which European city would you find Orly Airport?
1: London.
2: All right, buzzer went off. You got London in there. All right, let's see. You passed on a couple, Cynthia, but we're going to give you $10 to everyone you got right. And you made some pretty good money today. I think you're going to be happy. You just got yourself one right, two right, three right, four right, five right. Cynthia, you got $50.
0: $50, Cynthia.
1: All right.
2: Not
0: good
2: bad.
0: Good job. It's
1: not bad, not bad. Not $50 bad. More dollars than what
2: That's
1: I had.
2: So
0: That's
2: true.
0: So true. It's Paris.
2: Paris
0: That's where Orly Airport is, yeah.
2: The colors that make purple are red and blue.
1: Oh.
2: Let's see. Disney film Princess Aurora is in Sleeping Beauty. And when there are two full moons in the same month, the second one is called Blue Moon.
1: Oh.
0: Once in a blue moon. Yeah.
2: Well, listen, Cynthia, you got $50 with going to Jagger and Christy Chiplet. That was a great game. You hang on, okay?
0: Good time.
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2: 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Not a bad way to wrap up the week. Do what Cynthia did. 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What's going on, Kelly J?
4: Well, there you go. If you're heading through Hillcrest on the, let's see, on the 163 northbound, we do have a stall at the 8, taking away the second lane from the left. If you're heading through Scripps Ranch, it's still a bit of a slow drive because of earlier crash. 15 southbound just before Poway, that is in the two left-hand lanes. You're still starting to slow down right about Bernardo Center. Audible makes traffic less of an annoyance and more of an opportunity for another chapter. 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
1: Boys to Men.
2: You know, we kind of felt like, you know, I'll Make Love to You at the beginning. We felt it was on a kind of the same vein as End of the Road, and we wanted to try to give our fans a little something different, and kind of got our arm twisted by, you know, the record company execs and Mike Bivens and a couple other people who said, nah, you got to do this record. You got to do this record. And I'll Make Love to You is one of those songs that, you know, is inspiring to a lot of different people in a lot of different walks of life.
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0: 7.5 Magic Mornings with Jagger Christie at 7:23. Here's what today looks like. Beaches 83, inland 93, deserts about 107. Right now it's 74. Kind of nice right now. Hey, it's 9/11. You know, this date comes around every year. And I was always fascinated by the fact that 9/11 was so close to 9/11. I don't know why. That always stuck in my head. But it is 9/11, and it was 25 years ago. Yeah.
1: Well, okay. 25 years ago this morning, America woke up to a beautiful September day. And then in a matter of minutes, everything changed.
0: Everything.
1: Nearly 3,000 people went to work, boarded airplanes, reported for duty, or simply started another Tuesday morning and never came home. But amid the unimaginable tragedy, we also saw extraordinary courage.
0: Yeah, no kidding.
1: But the numbers don't tell the whole story. They were husbands and wives and mothers and fathers and sons and daughters and friends and coworkers. Firefighters climbed the stairs while others were coming down. Police officers and paramedics ran toward danger. And aboard Flight 93, ordinary passengers made an extraordinary decision to fight back. So today we remember those we lost. We remember those who ran toward danger. And we remember families who have carried their loss for 25 years. We remember the people who have lost their lives from the 9/11 health effects through these past 25 years. September 11th, 2001, 25 years later, we remember. And maybe we remember something about ourselves, too. For a little while, we weren't Democrats or Republicans. We weren't strangers. We were all Americans.
0: Boy, that, man, we came together. Remember that? It was amazing.
1: It was really something I'd never experienced before.
0: Me either. So that morning, we were sleeping like everybody else. The phone rang, and it was the radio station calling us. We worked at that time at Star 100.7. Mm-hmm. Jeff and Jer were on in the morning.
1: But they were on vacation.
0: They were on vacation. So they were gone, and they said, guys, you got to come in. And we're like, we got to what? What's going on?
1: And they said, turn on the TV. And we turned the TV on, and we saw the second plane hit. And I hung up, and we threw on some sweats, and we ran to the radio station.
0: You know, I remember driving there, looking up in the sky.
1: Saying, what is going on?
0: Yeah, I'm thinking of the airplanes. Is there another airplane coming? What's going on? I was worried about that.
1: Very chaotic feeling. I know, Producer Mike, you were how old?
2: I was 4 at the time.
0: And that's the weird thing. There are so many people, even listening to the radio today, that were not even alive. Mm-hmm. Which is hard to imagine, because we lived through it, but what was it like being 4 years old? Do you remember anything at all?
2: I remember a little bit, kind of just details, and then I think my brain has filled in things my parents have told me. But
0: sure.
2: I do remember every morning I would, before school, kind of be hanging out in their bedroom, my parents' bedroom, while they were getting ready. And I remember once we were up, we had kind of seen the first plane had already happened. And I just remember, you know, no one really knew what was going on at that point. And then all I remember was my mom, like, very quickly rushing me out of the room, and that's when the second plane happened, because then they kind of figured it out. So I just remember being rushed out, and then my mom just trying to occupy me and, you know, keep me distracted, not watching it.
0: That's interesting, yeah. Because that to have that perspective,
1: right?
0: You don't really remember much because you were so young.
2: Yeah.
1: And we talked to people at the time that, you know, it was kind of split. Some said that they wanted to protect their kids from what had happened, because it was traumatic. I mean, you know, you have to have just an inkling of a memory of watching that plane hit, and it was traumatic. It was traumatic for everybody.
2: Yeah.
1: And in, as we said earlier, even going back to watching it the following year and the following year and the following year and the years shortly after, it was hard to watch. It's still hard to watch.
0: Oh my God, it's the worst.
1: It's still hard to watch. But then there was also a faction of parents that we talked to at the time that said they wanted their kids to see it and know what happened so that they could remember as they grew up in
0: and
1: this life.
0: That was a big deal at the time.
1: It was a big deal.
0: They didn't know what to say. We never thought there would be an attack on our country, inside our country.
1: No.
0: So it was tough for parents.
1: Well, if you have any memories listening out there, we'd love to hear about them. Share them with us. You can call us. You can text us. 888-537-1925 at that same number, either or call or text. So we would love to hear you know, your feelings and your memories and your thoughts from 25 years ago on 9/11.
0: And then, of course, coming up this morning at 8 a.m. at the Naval Base San Diego, it's the 9/11 Climb to Remember at Pacific Beacon. That's on Norman Scott Road. Check-in starts at, already started at 7 o'clock this morning, so it's been going on for a minute there. So that happens at 8. And then at the USD at 8:15 this morning, there's going to be a 25th anniversary commemoration interfaith prayer service. NROTC is going to be there. They're going to have some firefighters speaking and, of course, their remembrance of those who have passed away. We'll put some of this up on our Facebook, too, because later on this afternoon, there's a big deal going on at the USS Midway. That starts at 2:30. Yeah. Public ceremony. It's the biggest one in San Diego. Free museum entry. Ceremony attendees from 1:45 to 3 with pipes and drums. They'll be reading of first responder names. They got the bells, the helicopter flyover, and a 21-gun salute and taps at the USS Midway. And that all starts at 2:30 this afternoon. But yeah, it's 9/11, and we just can't forget.
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0: All right, let's check in traffic. Kelly J, what's going on this morning?
4: Well, I do have some better news for you. Through Scripps Ranch, that crash on the 15 southbound before Poway that was taken away a couple lanes, that's been cleared for some time, so your drive-thrus are actually pretty breezy. There is a stall, though, in Hillcrest on the 163 northbound just past the 8 that is still taking away that second lane from the left. So every now and then, you find a deal where you get more and pay less. 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

0: 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Warm day again today. Beach is topping out about 83 today on a Friday. That's not bad. Inland's going to be 93. The desert's showing off at 107 today. Right now, it's 75. Kind of nice out right now. War of the Roses coming up in less than 10 minutes. Donovan says he and Cindy are madly in love. Things with their relationship are really rough right now in the past year. They've lost their jobs.
1: Oh.
0: That's hard in a relationship.
1: Yeah.
0: And especially the fact that she also lost Donovan's dad.
1: Oh, no.
0: Things have just gotten kind of tense. So now Donovan's really scared to lose Cindy after she sort of rekindled her friendship with her ex-husband and is suddenly talking to him all the time. So he's a little worried about that. We'll call up Cindy. We'll see who she would send roses to.
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0: And we hope she says Donovan. All right, 7:39, checking your traffic. What's going on, Kelly J?
3: McKee, my fingers crossed on that one.
0: You
3: you're heading through Old Town, 5 southbound just before the 8. You may see some tow crew activity on that shoulder for a vehicle that went off the roadway down into the embankment. Also, a crash in Paula on Paula-Temecula Road at Aruba. That is still sitting in that right-hand lane. That was a head-on collision, so a little bit of action through there as well. Going somewhere? You can take your mind anywhere when you listen to audiobooks on Audible. 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
1: Hey, it's Jagger and Christy. 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
11: War of the Roses.
1: It's War of the Roses. You can get on the website at magic925.com. Let us know what's going on. We will try to sort it all out. Donovan is on the phone this morning. Good morning, Donovan.
12: Hi.
2: Donovan, so tell me what brings you to War of the Roses. Now, according to your email, you're madly in love with your girlfriend, Cindy.
12: I'm completely in love with my girl, and we've had some really, really, really good times.
1: Right.
12: At the same time, we're having some really, really bad times.
1: Sure.
12: In the last year, I lost my dad to cancer.
2: Oh, I'm so sorry.
12: Yeah, we slowly saw him die. Lost both our jobs. It's just been bad. It's just, you know, it's just been really, really bad. And I'm scared I'm going to lose her. She's a little bit distant right now. You know, I catch her making phone calls, and she seems like, I don't know, like she's doing something different on the side. I'm kind of confused. I don't know. I'm scared to lose her, to be honest.
2: Well, according to your email, you feel like she's been spending a little more time with her ex-husband.
12: Yeah. Yeah. Okay. Yeah. She has a son too, and I catch her on the phone a lot.
2: So she has a son with her ex-husband?
12: Yes.
2: Oh, okay. Do you think it's regarding that?
12: I'm not sure. I mean, That's never been an issue. I actually like the guy, her ex-husband, John. So we have a good relationship, and I love her son. So I don't know what's changed. If something's changed.
3: Okay.
12: That's the thing. If something has changed.
3: Well, Donovan, here's what we'll do. We'll call up Cindy, and we'll offer her a dozen very romantic roses, and she can send these to anybody that she wants. And I'm almost positive she's going to send these to you. So I hope she says, Donovan, let's get her on the line and see what happens here.
13: Hello.
14: Hi, good morning. Can I please speak to Cindy?
13: This is Cindy.
14: Well, hey, Cindy. Good morning. My name is Luke, and I'm calling from a brand new flower shop we just opened in Santee called Plant Domain, and I actually wanted to offer you a free dozen red romantic roses that you can send to anybody you'd like here in San Diego. It's part of a new promotion we're doing right now, so it's completely free, and all we ask is that you help spread the word about our flower shop.
13: Oh my god, really?
14: Yeah, really. We're just trying to get the word out about our flower shop and hopefully getting some people in the door.
13: Oh. Okay.
14: Well, yeah, if you're down, we can go ahead and get started. All I need is the name of who I should send the roses to.
13: Okay. I would like to send them to Donovan, my boyfriend.
14: Gotcha, for Donovan. And before I get the address, I have some room on a card here for a message. Was there anything you want to say to Donovan?
13: Oh, okay. Let me think. How about, I love you, baby. We're going to make it.
3: Cindy, it's Jagger and Christy at Magic 92.5. It's a thing we do called War of the Roses, and we're calling you today because Donovan wanted us to give you a call, and Donovan is on the other line. Say hello, Donovan.
13: What?
12: Hey, baby, how are you?
13: What?
12: I don't
13: what
12: know.
13: What is going
12: I'm
13: on?
12: Crazy.
2: It seems,
12: I guess I'm crazy.
2: It seems like Donovan has been a little worried that you've been spending some time with your ex-husband lately, Cindy.
13: Oh, my God. Oh, my God.
12: Yeah.
13: No.
12: I know it's probably just an experience.
13: Yeah, I have, but not because I've been involved with him again. I wasn't ready to say this, but
12: what?
13: He got diagnosed with pancreatic cancer.
3: Oh.
2: Oh my God.
13: And I didn't want to bring it up because of what happened with your dad.
12: Terrible.
3: Oh.
12: I'm so sorry.
13: No, it's okay. I knew that I had to tell you, and I'm
12: so sorry. And
13: I've been
12: still worse
13: spending
12: now.
13: Time with him because he's been working on a will, and he's been there's stuff with our son to deal with in the will.
12: Cindy, I'm so sorry.
13: I'm sorry that you thought I was involved with him.
12: It just felt like you were distant.
13: I know. It's been a hard year.
3: Well, you know, Cindy, Donovan told us that he really likes your ex-husband and he loves your son. And
13: yeah.
3: So, it seems like you have a lot of things that you have to work out here.
12: Yeah.
2: You guys have really hung together this life.
12: I love you so much. You know, you're everything to me. I would just die if I lost
13: you. I love you, too.
12: You're everything.
13: I'm sorry that it came out like this.
12: I love you so much. I can't wait to see you. I love you.
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1: Good morning, Vanessa.
2: Good morning.
1: Okay, $1,000 Minute. Are you up for it? You ready to play?
2: Oh, yeah, I'm ready.
1: Okay, good.
3: Here's how it works. Christy is going to ask you 10 questions. You'll have 60 seconds to answer. If you get them all right, we'll give you $1,000 in cash. Now, if Christy asks you a question, you think, oh, it's on the tip of my tongue, you can always say pass. Save yourself a little time. If there's time before the buzzer goes off, she'll come back and ask that one again. Okay, Vanessa?
2: Okay.
3: All right, here we go. For $1,000, your 60-second starts now.
1: Vanessa, what now retired NBA player starred in the 1996 movie Kazam? A poke bowl is a diced raw fish dish that originated in which U.S. state?
2: Pass.
1: Is a shark a fish or a mammal?
2: A fish.
1: What is the name of the toy cowboy in Toy Story?
2: Woody.
1: Sacramento is the capital city of which U.S. state?
2: California.
1: How many teams are in the American National Football League?
2: 23.
1: America's Next Top Model is an American reality television show created by which former model?
2: Tyra Banks.
1: What is the three-letter airport code for the Los Angeles International Airport?
2: LAX.
1: What do you use to take a cork out of a bottle?
2: Pass.
1: In the United States, what holiday is celebrated every year on the fourth Thursday of November?
2: Thanksgiving.
1: A poke bowl is a diced raw fish dish that originated in which U.S. state?
2: California.
3: All right, buzzer went off. Let's see. You only passed on one, so what we're going to do is give you $10 for everyone you got right. Vanessa, you did pretty good.
1: I think you did pretty good.
3: You just made yourself $1, $2, $30, $40, $50, $60, $70, $70, Vanessa!
2: Woo!
3: Not bad.
1: Yes! Okay, so it's actually Hawaii is where the poke bowl originated from. Oh, yeah.
3: And let's see, the one you got wrong. How many teams are in the American National Football League? Close, you said 23. Flip it, it's 32.
1: It.
3: 32, and you got the correct answer
1: there. And I know you know what a corkscrew is.
2: Yeah, and I was
1: going to
2: say that.
1: That was the clock ticking that made you nervous.
3: Well, hey, listen, you got $70. We'll throw in a Jagger and Christy chip flip. That was a great game, Vanessa. Hang on, okay?
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3: All right, you got a whole weekend out to learn everything you can, because we'll do this again on Monday. 705, 805, 10 questions, 60 seconds. 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We'll give you $1,000. 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Got to give a shout out to Escondido. They got us on today.
1: Oh, hey, Escondido, stay cool.
3: Escondido, going to be hot. 93 inland today. Yeah. Beaches at about 83 and 107 in the deserts. Right now it's 78. Let's check your traffic. How's it going, Kelly J?
4: Well, not looking too bad. Kind of typical out there, though, as you drive around. We do have a crash in Camp Pendleton, 5 northbound just before Los Pulgas. Everything's on that right-hand shoulder, so not really slowing you down there. And that earlier crash in Paula on Paula Temecula Road at Aruba, still sitting there in that right-hand lane, so a lot of action through there. But luckily, it's pretty Friday light, so not a lot of heavy delays. Audible makes traffic less of an annoyance and more of an opportunity for another chapter. 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
7: 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Named after Kinsman Street in Cleveland, Ohio, which is where the band is from. And when we got to Motown, Motown decided that they wanted the name to be shorter, so it became Dazz for Dazzle, because we dazzle our people and when we're on stage.
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Magic 92.5, Magic Mornings with Jagger and Christy at 823. Boy, it's going to be another hot day today, but I think after today, maybe it starts dropping a couple degrees. I don't know. We'll see. Beach is at 83 today. The inland area is about 93 and 107 in the deserts. 76 right now. It's 9/11. Lots going on today. We mentioned one of the bigger things that's happening is going to be on the USS Midway coming up at 2:30 this afternoon. That's going to be pretty big. From 1:45 to 3, they got pipes and drums. They're going to do the whole thing, ring the bell, remembrance, people speaking. So that's a big one. I know, you know, we asked people to talk to us a little bit about their experiences, and some folks have texted.

0: Okay, stand by. Hang on a second. We got to hang on. Let's do this real quick.
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0: All right, let's check the traffic real quick at 8:24. Kelly J, what's going on this morning?
2: Well, you've seen some major, not major, you've seen some slowing out there like you do. You're heading through National City, 805 northbound, right about Bonita. That's where you're going to slow down. You're going to see some delays over to El Cajon. It looks like now we have a stall, actually, in Oceanside, 78 eastbound at College. That's in that left-hand lane. And if you're in through Hillcrest, 163 southbound, some minor slowing starting at Washington to the 5. Wildfires don't wait. Get your go bag ready now. And when you need to evacuate, go right away. Learn more at ReadyForWildfire.org. 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
2: Hey, it's Jagger and Christy. 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
11: For decades, Mexico lived through an authoritarian past, but voices silenced by repression, censorship, torture, and enforced disappearance are breaking the silence today. The Wounded Years, Los Años Heridos, is a series based on events documented by the CNDH and on recommendations 46/2022 and 98/UBG/2023. 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We defend the people.
12: In the Chamber of Deputies, we've advanced to protect our democracy from the possible intervention of organized crime. With the reform to the general law of electoral institutions and procedures, the creation of the Commission for the Verification of the Integrity of Candidacies was approved. This commission will be responsible for assessing the suitability of the profiles of those aspiring to an elected office. In this way, greater certainty and confidence will be provided to citizens in our democratic system. Chamber of Deputies, 66th Legislature, Sovereignty and Social Justice.
0: Remember when Ferris Bueller took the day off?
13: Bueller? Bueller?
0: Alf had his own TV show.
13: Ah, yeah, I kill me.
0: And we held hands across America. The year, 1986. Magic 92.5.

0: 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Magic Mornings with Jagger and Christy at 8:35. Going to be a hot day today. Beaches 83, 93 inland, 107 in the deserts. Right now it's 76. I was just thinking back to 25 years ago this morning.
1: Yeah.
0: And it's so bizarre. I felt like we were just kids at that time. Well, and we had to go in and we're trying to talk down San Diego and try to calm everybody. And I'm like, I was scared to death.
1: Well, many of us were never in a position like that in our lifetime. Oh, and we never thought we would be again. Everything just seemed like it was status quo and going fine. And there were no wars.
0: So we were on all day long. And I'm telling you what, the phones just never stopped ringing.
1: Yeah.
0: And people wanted to talk about it. It was amazing. And the fact that this country came together so solid after that. I don't know if we'll ever see that again.
1: It was an amazing feeling afterward to see how everybody did come together like that. And I only hope that we can find that in America once again. We had asked earlier for you guys to share your feelings and your memories, because I think being the 25th commemoration, it's a little different. You know, it kind of hits a little different when you look back and say, oh, yeah, well, what's changed since then? And so, you know, it's 25 years is a good chunk of time. I got a text from Marie Martinez. She's a HM3. And she said, 25 years ago, I was out of boot camp covering our clinic secretary desk. Okay, so she was covering a secretary desk. She was taking phone calls and stuff like that.
0: Boy.
1: And she was very young in boot camp.
0: Yeah.
1: Okay? And she said, I got a phone call. And the voice on the other end said, we are in threat, Con Charlie, and move the cars away from the building. And that was all
0: that Can you imagine they getting said. That message? I'd be like, what is happening?
1: Well, so then she said, I didn't know what that meant. So I told my chief, Charlie called and said, move the cars away from the building. And my chief responded, that's not a movie on the TV. Planes are actually hitting the Twin Towers. He said, we are in threat, Con Charlie. That means secure the building.
0: Wow.
1: So she just was, you know, so young, she didn't really even
0: know what that meant.
1: Put those pieces together right away. Her chief did. And she said, then our base in Pensacola, Florida got locked down.
0: Yeah.
1: So it's just strange what little memories you can pick out from that time all these years later, knowing what you know now.
0: Yeah, it's weird because those that were alive when it happened and were, you know, at an age to remember it, we kind of remember it. But the fact that there's so many people who are under 25 years old today that weren't alive, it's a whole generation that just didn't get it. They've never known the America we've known before 9/11.
1: Well, and I was just watching the bell ringing and reading the names, and in past years you saw kids getting up there. Well, now they're all teenagers or adults.
0: Yeah, exactly.
1: And these are the kids from some of the people that perished on that day, and you know they're grown up now, and so to hear their memories is interesting too. Producer Mike, you said you were only 4 years old.
2: Yeah, 4 years
1: when
2: old.
1: When 9/11 happened. Now, you said you did see the first plane hit.
2: I don't remember if I saw it, but I remember seeing that image on TV, and like we just didn't know what was going on yet at that time.
0: So wait, so tell me, so you're 4 years old. I'm trying to think. At 4 years old, I don't know.
1: Were you scared?
0: Where am I getting my next applesauce? But did it click on you that something bad was happening at four? Or were you worried?
2: I don't think so. I don't really remember like how I was feeling or anything. I just kind of have an image of seeing the TV, and then as soon as the second one happened, my mom immediately like, okay, let's go do something else, like something's up.
0: See, that's the thing. So, I bet you were looking to your parents too a lot, and you probably saw a little weirdness going on there.
2: Yeah.
1: Because you could sense agitation and fear in people, especially those close to you, like your parents.
2: Yeah, definitely.
1: So.
0: My goodness. No, that's the thing. You just can't ever forget it. And like we talked earlier, seeing the videos and the stuff, it's painful, but that's just part of remembering the whole thing.
1: And never forgetting.
0: Yeah, absolutely.
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0: Lots going on today in San Diego, and one of the bigger ones we mentioned earlier is going to be at the USS Midway, 2:30 this afternoon. 1:45, the thing kind of kicks off. They're going to have pipes and drums, reading of first responders' names. They're going to have the bells. There'll be a helicopter flyover and a 21-gun salute and taps.
1: And free museum entry for ceremony attendees from 1:45 to 3.
0: And then at UC San Diego, starting at noon, from noon until 1, at the Memorial Tree on Warren Mall in La Jolla, will include first responders, going to have a moment of silence, special carillon peal and wreath laying. That's going to be at UC San Diego, and that starts at noon today. We'll get all these up on our Facebook pages so you can check it out if you want to be in part and, you know, kind of remember a little bit about 9/11, what happened. Maybe you weren't born yet. Go check it out and just get the whole story. All right, it's 8:40. Let's check in traffic. Kelly J, what's going on this morning?
4: Well, things are starting to lighten up out there. There was that stall in Oceanside on the 78 eastbound at College that was blocking a lane. That is now cleared off the roadway. And a truck lost a tire on the eastbound side of the 8 right before Willows. And it came to rest in that right-hand lane. That truck is pulled over to that right-hand shoulder. 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
15: 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Chamber of Deputies, 66th Legislature, Sovereignty and Social Justice.
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17: If War of the Roses, you can get on the website at magic925.com. Let us know what's going on. We will try to sort it all out. Donovan is on the phone this morning. Good morning, Donovan.
1: Hi. Donovan, so tell me what brings you to War of the Roses. Now, according to your email, you're madly in love with your girlfriend, Cindy.
18: I'm completely in love with my girl, and we've had some really, really, really good times.
17: Right.
18: At the same time, we're having some really, really bad times.
17: Sure.
18: In the last year, I lost my dad to cancer.
1: Oh, I'm so sorry.
18: Yeah, we slowly saw him die. Lost both our jobs. It's just been bad. It's just, you know, it's just been really, really bad. And I'm scared I'm going to lose her. She's a little bit distant right now. You know, I catch her making phone calls, and she seems like, I don't know, like she's doing something different on the side. I'm kind of confused. I don't know. I'm scared to lose her, to be honest.
1: Well, according to your email, you feel like she's been spending a little more time with her ex-husband.
18: Yeah.
17: Okay.
18: Yeah. She has a son, too, and I catch her on the phone a lot.
1: So she has a son with her ex-husband?
18: Yes.
1: Oh, okay. Do you think it's regarding that?
18: I'm not sure. I mean, it's never been an issue. I actually like the guy, her ex-husband, John. So we have a good relationship, and I love her son. So I don't know what's changed. Something's changed.
17: Okay.
18: That's the thing. Something has changed.
17: Well, Donovan, here's what we'll do. We'll call up Cindy, and we'll offer a dozen very romantic roses, and she can send these to anybody that she wants. And I'm almost positive she's going to send these to you. So I hope she says, Donovan, let's get her on the line and see what happens here.
19: Hello.
2: Hi, good morning. Can I please speak to Cindy?
19: This is Cindy.
2: Well, hey, Cindy. Good morning. My name is Luke, and I'm calling from a brand new flower shop we just opened in Santee called Plant Domain, and I actually wanted to offer you a free dozen red romantic roses that you can send to anybody you'd like here in San Diego. It's part of a new promotion we're doing right now, so it's completely free, and all we ask is that you help spread the word about our flower shop.
19: Oh my god, really?
2: Yeah, really. We're just trying to get the word out about our flower shop and hopefully getting some people in the door.
19: Oh. Oh, okay.
2: Well, yeah, if you're down, we can go ahead and get started. All I need is the name of who I should send the roses to.
19: Okay. I would like to send them to Donovan, my boyfriend.
2: Gotcha, for Donovan. And before I get the address, I have some room on a card here for a message. Was there anything you want to say to Donovan?
19: Oh, okay. Let me think. How about, I love you, baby. We're going to make it.
17: Cindy, it's Jagger and Christy at Magic 92.5. It's a thing we do called War of the Roses, and we're calling you today because Donovan wanted us to give you a call, and Donovan is on the other line. Say hello, Donovan.
19: What?
18: Hey, baby, how are you?
19: Oh.
18: I don't know what's going on. Crazy.
1: I guess I'm crazy. It seems like Donovan has been a little worried that you've been spending some time with your ex-husband lately, Cindy.
19: Oh, my God. Oh, my God.
18: Yeah.
19: No.
18: I know it's probably
19: oh,
18: different.
19: My God. No. Yeah, I have, but not because I've been involved with him again. I wasn't ready to say this, but
18: what?
19: He got diagnosed with pancreatic cancer.
17: Oh.
19: Oh, and I didn't want to bring it up because of what happened with
18: That's
19: your dad.
18: Terrible. I'm so sorry.
19: No, it's okay. I knew that I had to tell you, and I'm
18: so sorry.
19: I've been spending time with him because he's been working on a will, and there's stuff with our son to deal with in the will.
18: Cindy, I'm so sorry.
19: I'm sorry that you thought I was involved with him.
18: It just felt like you were distant.
19: I know. It's been a hard year.
17: Well, you know, Cindy, Donovan told us that he really likes your ex-husband and he loves your son. And so, it seems like you have a lot of things that you have to work out here.
18: Yeah.
1: You guys
18: Cindy,
1: have...
18: I love,
1: You guys have really hung together this
18: life. I love you so much. You know, you're everything to me. I would just die if I lost
20: you. I love you too.
18: You're everything.
20: I'm sorry that it came out like this.
18: I love you so much. I can't wait to see you. I love you.
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0: 92.5 Metro Mornings with Jagger, Christy, and Sky. Getting that on for our friends in National City. You want to hear that today on a Friday.
1: Hello, National City.
0: Love it, National City. Thank you guys for listening. Well, it's 9/11 today. Lots going on here in the city. We talked about some of the things going on. One of the biggest things, of course, is the USS Midway. That kicks off at 2:30 this afternoon. Mm-hmm. Going to be a helicopter flyover. That would be kind of cool to be on the Midway for that. At noon today, UC San Diego has their 20th anniversary remembrance. That's going to be at the Memorial Tree on Warren Mall in La Jolla.
1: And, you know, that's going to be more of a traditional 9/11 memorial atmosphere. So if that's what you're looking for.
0: And then I think going on right now, started at 8 o'clock this morning at the Naval Base San Diego, is the 9/11 Climb to Remember. That'll be going on most of the day. And then this weekend, there's the 9/11 Heroes Run at Liberty Station. That's Sunday. It's not today, but it's in memory of 9/11. So that's going to be going on Sunday, September 13th. So there's lots going on today as we remember 9/11. Never forget, because it was a bad day. Let's think about something fun.
1: Yeah, this is going to be fun. And it's starting up September 25th through November 1st, kind of covering the Halloween season. Two horrifying haunts at one location, the Experiment Maze and the Haunted Trail. So I've got a pair of tickets if you'd like to go to the Haunted Trail at Balboa Park. Call the number 9-888-537-1925.
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12: Finally, San Diego, a break from the heat. 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
2: 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And suddenly tears started rolling down her face. And she said, my baby became a man today. 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
6: We have a crash now in Escondido. 78 westbound right before Nordahl. It's in the second lane from the left. So everybody stopped right about the 15 getting through there. And an RV on fire in Fallbrook, 15 southbound at Old Highway 395. On the shoulder, but causing delays starting at Lilac. Going somewhere? 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
3: 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Me, Teddy Riley, and Aaron Hall was working out of Teddy Riley's grandmother's house, I believe it was. But prerogative just came out of nowhere. The grooves came on, and me and Aaron just went to town on writing. And you know, that's the signature song. That's my theme song, I could say.
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14: 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And next thing we know, it blew up.
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21: The pages of our history book have been written by acts of valor, loyalty, honor, and sacrifice. Like the one that occurred on September 13th, 1847, when 6 young cadets from the academy offered their lives to defend the homeland. September 13th, anniversary of the heroic stand at the Chapultepec Castle, an event that marked our history. Government of Mexico.
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22: Still working this crash in Escondido on the westbound 78 just before Nordahl. Second lane from the left is where you'll find that one, and that's where you're backed up right solid to the 15. If you're heading through Fallbrook on the 15 southbound at Old Highway 395, that RV fire is still on that right-hand shoulder. You got fire crews and CHP on scene as well there. 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I'm Kelly J with Jagger and Christie on Magic 92.5.
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23: It's War of the Roses. 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Let us know what's going on, and we'll always try to get to the truth. We have Luann on the phone. Good morning, Luann.
24: Morning.
25: So you and Steven, looks like you guys have been living together for, what, about 3 years now?
24: Yeah.
25: And so what's going on with you guys that brings you to War of the Roses?
24: A while back, he was like, oh, you know, I want to move back to Riverside, where he's from, and his mom is still there.
23: Right.
24: And I didn't want to. And then, kind of after we started discussing all this, his mom got really sick, and she was in the hospital, so he's spending time there and more time there. And then he got let go at work. So then, you know, he'd go visit his mom at the hospital. And then because he didn't have, you know, he never had to be back for work, so
23: yeah,
24: he'd just kind of stay there. And then he was spending more time there and more time there. And then this past weekend, I was just kind of like, you know, what's going on? You know, we've been living together for 3 years. I don't see you anymore. Are we, what's going on? Are we breaking up? Or, and he said, no, but he's going to come next weekend and get all of his stuff from the apartment. So
25: that kind of sounds like breaking up to
23: yeah,
25: me.
24: It totally sounds like breaking up, which is why I straight up asked him, are we breaking up? And he said no. So I, you know, I'm totally confused now, and I kind of just, I want to know what's going on.
25: Right. Well, you know, I can understand why.
23: And we've done enough War of the Roses that I'm guessing that you may think that there's something going on in Riverside, and so that's why he's really not
24: yeah,
23: coming back down.
24: Yeah, that's what I feel like's going
23: well,
24: on.
23: Well, the way we can find out, what we'll do is we'll call up Steven, and we can offer him a dozen romantic roses, and he can send these roses to anybody that he wants. He won't know that you're listening in, so let's see what name he gives. We hope that he says Luann.

0: Good morning. I'm looking for Steven.
1: This is Steven.
0: How's it going, Steven? My name is Ricky, and I work at a brand new flower shop that just opened up here in National City called Bloom. There it is. And the reason for the call is because we are currently running a free promotion where we would like to offer you a dozen free romantic red roses that you can send to anyone you'd like. The reason we're doing this is because, like I said, we are a new flower shop, so we're just trying to get our name out there.
1: All right. Okay. Sure. Why not?
0: All right. Awesome. So then let's go ahead and get started with the name of who you'd like to send these flowers to. And then there is going to be room on the card for a message. So if you want to give me the name and the message, I'll get these flowers out later today.
1: Okay. Message for the card. Can you just say, put it to, say, Renee, glad we reconnected, Steve. That's all.
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3: So you reconnected?
1: Hi, what are you doing?
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1: Why are you listening in my call?
3: Why are you sending flowers to Renee?
1: She's my mother's nurse. We went to high school together. I thought it's a nice thing.
3: Uh-huh.
1: Why are you listening in on my call? That's
3: I'm not listening in on your call. I had them call you. Use your brain.
1: You're listening in on a call here. What's going on? Why are you doing
3: it? Oh my God. Are you, like, actually this much dumber than I thought you were? Did I give you too much credit for the last 3 years?
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1: What you're doing, I don't understand what's going on. Why are you all up on my right now?
2: Well, because, Steven, because you are coming down to get all your junk and you haven't been down in a while, and she just was wondering if there's something going on in Riverside, and I got to tell you, it sounds like when you're sending roses to somebody else, there's something going on.
1: There's nothing going on. I'm sending roses to my mother's nurse. We were friends in high school, and I haven't seen her in 15 years since we graduated, and now she's nursing my mother.
3: And now you see her every day. You have a chance to send romantic roses to your girlfriend of 3 years who's sitting back home waiting for you, trying to figure out why you want to pick up all your
1: because you won't move your ass up to Riverside. Why won't you move to Riverside? I don't know. Get off my ass.
3: What?
1: I said get off my ass, move up to Riverside, or shut the fuck up. But I don't want to be set up on the radio or anything. I got a lot bigger things to think about than your feeling.
3: Whoa. What do you have? Okay, we're in a relationship, you and me, and you're suddenly freaking out because you have to care about my feelings? Fuck you. I mean, we discussed it, and then your mom got sick, so we stopped discussing it, and then you disappeared. And now you're going to be all like, oh, I'm all up your ass because I have a thought or a feeling with whether you come home or not.
1: So you set me up and put me on the radio. How's that? How's that issue not cropping up here?
3: Forget it. You know what? Here's how it's going to work. You can come pick up your It'll be in the lawn. Got it? Done.
1: That's very mature. Whatever.
3: Oh, you're the one that's mature. You're running around on me behind my back. I asked you if you want to break up, and you said no. Your is in the lawn. Have a good life.
1: I've changed my mind on that one
3: right
1: now.
3: Screw you. Screw you. That's all I have to say.
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Thank God it is Friday. A great show for you. We're taking you back to the 80s today. I got the yellow fluorescent shirt on, the acid wash jeans, my Vans, got those on as well. Totally awesome 80s weekend on Magic Night 2.5. Good morning to you.

All right, shout out to the roofing crew out there in Normal Heights working in this crazy weather. I don't know how you guys do it, but thanks for listening. It's Magic Night 2.5 in beautiful Normal Heights.

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2: 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And I formed Parliament, and we sang. And it was reinforced when the first time I heard Smokey and the Miracles, Shop Around, and on those songs, and Motown showed up. I was finished with it. I knew that was all I was going to do. But I knew it in grade school, that's what I was going to do.
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1984, yeah, totally awesome 80s weekend on Magic Night 2.5. I remember dancing to that song at the first quinceañera I got invited to. I remember, it was Judy's quinceañera. I went, my Z Cavaricci's, and my members only

tickets to the Disneyland Resort for Halloween time. I was telling my siblings about these tickets. They're like, how exciting to be able to do that and to give a family tickets for them to enjoy Disneyland. Yep. It reminded me that my dad would save up money for years and then loaded up the station wagon and we would drive down from Salinas, California to Disneyland to enjoy the day. And then we drive back home. It was a treat. Anyhow, we want to treat you. We want to give you those tickets.

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2: You know, Back at One, it's probably the biggest hit I've ever had. 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It was like, you know, step one, step two, if the problem persists, repeat steps one, two, and three. I said, hey, that's a great idea for a song, and next thing you know, there was Back at One.
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4: 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Bless his little heart. He didn't know what was going on. She flipped the script for him. She turned him on. She turned him out. That's why we wrote the song.
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We're giving away tickets to the Disneyland Resort. You want to win them? All right, here's the song you're listening for today, When Doves Cry by Prince. That is the song you're listening for. When you hear it, call us, okay?

We're celebrating this weekend, totally awesome 80s weekend on Magic 92.5. Now, this record I heard back in the 80s, my sister had this cassette tape. Yes, she did. The Fatback Band, Backstrokin'. I think she still has a cassette tape. Wait, I think I stole the cassette tape from her. It's in my music stash somewhere at the house. Cassette tape. Do you still have cassette tapes? Because I'll take them if you don't want them. I collect that stuff. I don't know why. I'm a hoarder when it comes to music.

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3: Every Little Step was a song that was written for Babyface, actually. And Babyface heard me singing it while we was working on, I think, Roni or something like that. And he heard me singing it, and he just decided, he said, it'd be better if you do it. So I got in the studio and went to town on it, and it came out, and I love that song. I love the video to that one because the video was so simple. They put me in a white room, and it just went from there. Dance steps.
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Magic Night 2.5, totally awesome 80s weekend. Javier and the X-Men with you. And one of my favorite groups from the 80s happens to be this group right here, Hall & Oates. Hall & Oates, I got all the records, all the 45s. I love their music. This is actually one of my favorite songs. I Can't Go For That, No Can Do. And yeah, no longer together as a group, I know.

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3: I Want to Fix You Up was a song that was written and recorded for the movie New Jack City. And it was a lot of fun to record. Actually, the big story was we weren't even going to record that song in the beginning. It was going to be Christopher Williams, and we were presented with I'm Dreaming. But we wanted I Want to Fix You Up, the track. We loved the track. It was awesome. It was right up our alley with the whole hip-hop doo-wop sound. And Christopher Williams turned that one down. So I bet he kicked himself later for that one. We were happy to get that track.
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6: 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But if it doesn't move me, then I don't think it's worthy enough to put out there and move someone else. You know what I mean? Like, it has to be something that is something that I need personally. 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Not just anything, just, you know, just make a beat, it's hot, throw it out there. 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

Magic Night 2.5. Hey, coming up on the radio show, Mr. Paul Rudy and the world-famous PPR. We're going to be talking about high school football. Got some good battles going on tonight. Some good quarterbacks.

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1: J-Lo's in that video. 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

0: On the beat of San Diego, it is time for the PPR with the legendary Paul Rudy. Of course, being brought to you by your Toyota dealers, helping our communities go places under the Friday night lights. Mr. Paul Rudy, welcome to the show.
1: Thank you. Happy warm Friday to you.
0: Right?
1: The best thing about this heat wave is I think I've lost 8 pounds.
0: Hey, me too. Toyota game of the week. We're talking two big powerhouses here in San Diego. Mission Hills taking on Granite Hills.
1: And I'll tell you what, Mission Hills is the undefeated team that no one is giving enough attention to. They have a quarterback, his Trinity League transfer, I believe his last name is pronounced Inferrera. He is going to be playing his college football at Minnesota.
0: Wow.
1: So he's a D1 quarterback. They have scored 120 points. They've had 3 blowout victories. They've given up 13. So their defense is good. Their offense is good. But they're going to be facing a quarterback by the name of Zachary Benitez at Granite Hills. We've talked about him before. He's a 4-year starter for the Eagles. He's about to rewrite the CIF record book. And he's going to San Jose State, a school you might know.
0: Yes, my alma mater.
1: There you go.
0: Go Spartans.
1: So you could go a high school career without facing a D1 quarterback. In this one, we're going to have 2. And here's an added bonus for those of you who don't want to wilt in the stands, even though it's going to be, I'm told, game time temperatures are going to be pretty doable. You can watch it on the first quarter on KUSI TV. We're going to, as a treat to all the people who've been supporting us for so long, we thought, hell, let's put the first quarter up on TV. And then the game, of course, you can watch start to finish on the stream on the Fox 5 KUSI Now app. So you have 2 platforms in which to choose from. We hope you do both. Watch the first quarter, then switch over to the stream. But it doesn't matter to us as long as you're watching.
0: It's a battle against some good teams and great quarterbacks. Thank you, Mr. Paul Rudy, for joining me. I appreciate it.
1: What did you study when you were at school? Did you know you were going to do this?
0: I did not know.
1: So what were
0: you don't want to know. Just say this is a far-off dream right here I'm playing.
1: Hey, it can't be worse than me. I think I graduated my high school class. I think I graduated 157 out of 163. There were 6 kids I was in front of as far as grade point average.
0: So that's not a good indicator. Look how successful you are now. You're a pillar in the community, sir. I'm blessed.
1: Yes, you are.
0: Toyota driving the passion for San Diego high school football one Friday night at a time.
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5: 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It was going to be Christopher Williams, and we were presented with I'm Dreaming. But we wanted I Want to Fix You Up, the track. We loved the track. It was awesome. It was right up our alley with the whole hip-hop doo-wop sound. And Christopher Williams turned that one down. So I bet he kicked himself later for that one. We were happy to get that track.
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15: 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We'll get to know the women that transformed the country in this fight. We'll talk about the strategy, attention to the causes of violence, with the grand finale of Mexico Sings 2. We'll also tell you where to celebrate the Scream in your state this next September 15th. Leos and Cha are your hosts this Sunday night at 10. This is a production of the RTC of the Secretary of Government, Government of Mexico.
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1: I might need to do a song for L.A. Straight up. Just go out to L.A. Oh, the new anthem. California.

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3: 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Right. 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Be the best group, you know what I'm saying? And we set out to do that from the jump, and, you know, we're still on the road.
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4: 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All right, let's talk about a public safety power shutoff. A public safety power shutoff, or a PSPS. You know what that is? 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All right, they're always looking to see what's going on. And a PSP is called when the data says it's necessary. Be prepared for a PSPS before it even happens by updating your contact. 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
11: 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Investigation and intelligence that deliver results in service of Mexico. Government of Mexico. In the Chamber of Deputies, we've advanced to protect our democracy from the possible intervention of organized crime. With the reform to the General Law of Electoral Institutions and Procedures, the creation of the Commission for the Verification of the Integrity of Candidacies was approved. This commission will be responsible for assessing the suitability of the profiles of those aspiring to an elected office. In this way, greater certainty and confidence will be provided to citizens in our democratic system. Chamber of Deputies, 66th Legislature, Sovereignty and Social Justice.
4: 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Demand justice. Demand Jurowitz.

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Did you enjoy the heat this past week? They say today will be the last day and it'll go back to normal temperatures tomorrow. I don't believe it. I think it's still going to be hot. I don't mind the heat. I don't. I just need some caldo to go with the heat. Anybody making caldo, pozole, menudo? I'll come over and eat it right now.

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4: 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I look at them like, you know, people who are appreciating my music, and I'm a songwriter, and a lot of people don't realize that, but my true fans do, so they usually want to talk about the songs. I'm pretty accessible when it comes to people. As long as people aren't being obnoxious, they can have an autograph, they can have a picture, whatever. It's not that deep to me. It's like, this is part of my job.
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On five totally awesome 80s weekend. There's only one guy I know who knows all the words of this song. His name is Arkup. He knows every word to this song right here. Parents just don't understand.

0: 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All right, I want to invite you to join me tomorrow. 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All right, it's going to be so fun at the Coda Vera Central Park. 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Yeah, it's a huge outdoor festival. This is our third year doing this for the community. 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They got the nation's top tribute bands performing, the Foo Fighters, No Doubt, New Order. It's going to be a good one. And, of course, we'll be DJing, DJ Hurricane Andrew. I'll be DJing Halloran from 91X, 80s Arcade, and Swag. 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
5: In the Chamber of Deputies, we've advanced to protect our democracy from the possible intervention of organized crime. 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In this way, greater certainty and confidence will be provided to citizens in our democratic system. Chamber of Deputies, 66th Legislature, Sovereignty and Social Justice. Each new day brings the opportunity to build a better future. And when a new legislative period begins, a new stage also begins for Mexico, because every proposal, every dialogue, and every agreement seek to respond to the challenges of our time and open opportunities for Mexican families. The Senate opens a new period. Mexico opens new opportunities. Senate of the Republic, 66th Legislature. Dialogue, agreements, and results for Mexico.
6: Hello, neighbor. Good afternoon.
5: Hello, neighbors. How are you? How are the kids doing at school?
6: Very well, and they'll do even better. Now we're also going to receive the Rita Satina Scholarship for Juanito, who's in elementary school.
5: Yes, Benito is in middle school, and he already receives it, right? Yes, he does, and it helped us a lot.
6: Of course. The Rita Satina Scholarship now reaches 15 million basic education students, because education is a right, not a privilege. Government of Mexico.
7: For decades, Mexico lived through an authoritarian past, but voices silenced by repression, censorship, torture, and enforced disappearance are breaking the silence today. The Wounded Years, Los Años Heridos, is a series based on events documented by the CNDH and on recommendations 46/2022 and 98/UBG/2023. Knowing the truth is the path to justice. 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We defend the people.
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Thanks for listening in beautiful Kensington. Let's do some Evelyn Chapman King. Totally awesome 80s weekend, and I love on Magic 92.5.

Totally awesome 80s weekend on Magic Night 2.5. The majority of records I have in my record collection are from the 80s. Seriously, got everything from the 80s. Almost everything. I don't have this record. I think someone stole this one from me. Frankie Beverly and Mays, Joy Payne on Magic Night 2.5 for Joy at the front office. Hi, Joy.

The high energy freestyle music of the 80s were the best. They were the best. I love this record right here. No Sarah. Summertime, summertime. I still have this record in my record collection. Didn't lose this record. Seriously, I didn't lose this record. I still have it. It's Magic Night 2.5. Totally awesome 80s weekend.

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104.5, totally awesome 80s weekend. My suspicion about Club Nouveau and Time X Social Club has finally come out. They were one of the same. All right, Time X Social Club came first. They didn't like the deal they were going to sign, so they said, ah. The producer said, I'm going to still just roll with it, and came up with Club Nouveau. So they both had hit records, one of the same. That's why they sound the same. Now you know the rest of the story.

Magic Night 2.5, the beat of San Diego. All right, time for the X-Men to say adios, say goodbye for the way, into the day, into the time, into the place. I leave you with peace, love, and happiness. And remember, always, God loves you. Keep the faith, be strong. I'll talk to you tomorrow.

On a hot day like today, a cold one would be perfect, right? Well, we want to hook you up with tickets to the Capital Craft Beer Festival happening next Saturday, September 19th, downtown at the Broadway Pier. These tickets could be yours at 410 as we play Remember the Time here on Magic 92.5.

Disneyland Resort with the song of the day. Today's song, it is Prince, When Doves Cry, playing sometime between now and 7 o'clock. When you hear it, be caller 92. We're going to hook you up with those tickets to the Disneyland Resort and then qualify you for the grand prize. Two Inspire Magic Key annual passes. You can go over and over and over.

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2: 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It was like, you know, step one, step two, if the problem persists, repeat steps one, two, and three. I said, hey, that's a great idea for a song, and next thing you know, there was Back at One.
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Wings Weekend. I'm Billy Blast. And yes, your song of the day, Prince, When Doves Cry, still coming up sometime between now and 7 o'clock. Right here, be calling 92 and win those Disneyland Resort tickets and qualify for the Inspire Magic Key annual pass. That could be all yours right here on Magic 92.5.

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4: 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It actually came from three streets in our hometown. The streets were Greenwood Archer and Pine Street. 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Of course, that was a lot to put on a poster. We tried it even. So we decided to abbreviate it. G period, A period, P period. And then my hometown they added the band, so started calling us Gap Band.
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16: Reporting live from the R-Dub traffic drone, high in the sky, this is Magic 92.5 traffic.
17: Well, we got a three-car crash in Old Town on the south on 5 at Old Town Avenue that's taking away your left-hand lane. You have a stall in Escondido on the 15 northbound just before the 78 that's blocking the right-hand lane. And also in Escondido, your westbound 78 off-ramp to Nordahl is partially blocked by a crash involving a semi and a couple cars, so you have a lot of debris and glass in lanes. 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I'm Kelly J with traffic on Magic 92.5.
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Spring Valley is ready to win these tickets to the Capital of Craft Beer Festival. Shout out to Darlene. Thank you for listening with us at Spring Valley. We got those tickets in about 8 minutes as we play Remember the Time. Right now, let's continue with the totally awesome 80s weekend. Remember this one? Here's Sybil and Don't Make Me Over.

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4: 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I heard R-Dub yesterday saying he was going to drink like every one of them. I'd like to go to this just to follow R-Dub around and watch him do that. Well, anyways, these could be yours if you can remember the time. We're going to play some clues for you. What year was this?
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6: 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A lot of people thought it was promoting something, but it wasn't. It was just telling the story. And that song became a pop hit 8 months after it was out. Yeah, well, it went number 8 on the R&B charts, but once pop radio got on it, it just went to the roof. And it did a lot of stuff for us. That song really opened it up for us.
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7: At the Chamber of Deputies, we approved reforms to protect copyright against the advance of artificial intelligence. No one may use a voice, an image, or performance generated with artificial intelligence without consent or fair compensation. Voice actors will have more protection against unauthorized use of their work. Also, clear rules are established to prevent the supplementation of voices and images using AI. Chamber of Deputies, 66th Legislature, Sovereignty and Social Justice.
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9: We have a crash in Lincoln Park on the 805 northbound off-ramp to Imperial, so it is partially blocked there. If you're heading through Old Town, you're going to see some delays on that southbound 5 because of a crash at Old Town Avenue in the left-hand lane, so stay over to the right, but you will start slowing down at the 8. Going nowhere fast? 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
6: Are your audio clues? Once again, we want to hook you up with those tickets to go experience the Capital Craft Beer Festival happening next Saturday, September 19th. Tamara, a caller from Nashville City, caller number 9. Tamara, are you thirsty for some of these beers?
7: Extremely. It's been way too hot.
6: It sure has. It has been way too hot. Okay, you heard the clues. What year do they all have in common?
7: I'm going to say 1983, and I remember the A-Team and Michael Jackson.
6: Okay, now we go to John, also calling from National City. John has had a couple of beers, I can tell. John.
8: Yes.
6: What year do they all have in common?
8: I want to say 1987.
6: Okay, and now we go to Q, calling from Spring Valley. Q, what year do all those clues have in common?
9: I'll say 84.
6: Okay, let's go over the clues. We got Beat It by Michael Jackson. Some of you might have heard of him. Scarface was a big movie. You might have heard of that movie. The A-Team, as Tamara told us, was a clue there. The Secret commercial was your next clue. And All This Love by DeBarge was a final clue. And the correct answer, 1983. Tamara, National City, congratulations.
7: Thank you.
6: John and Q, thank you for playing.
8: Congrats. I knew it was 83, but yeah.
6: Try us again on Monday, okay? Have a great weekend. All right, Tamara, what song are we going to do? Beat It or All This Love?
7: All This Love.
6: All right, let's do your DeBarge for you. We have a pair of tickets to the Capital of Craft Beer Festival happening a week from tomorrow, the Broadway Pier in downtown San Diego. It's going to be a lot cooler by then, so you're going to have a great time, beautiful weather, over 50 local craft beers. A limited sampling? Oh, you better get you a designated driver.
7: No problem.
6: Live on stage, Agent 51 and 80s Resurrection, and powered by Dead Man's Party. It's going to be a great time. Noon to 4, you're there.
7: Awesome. Thank you so much.
6: You're welcome. Hold on, I'm going to give you some more info, okay?
7: Okay.
6: And by the way, a portion of the proceeds benefit the San Diego Brewers Guild. Right now, let's take you back to 1983. It's DeBarge. It's All This Love. It's Magic 92.5's Remember the Time.

New song of the day is still on the way. Today's song, Prince, When Doves Cry, playing sometime between now and 7 o'clock. But here, be caller 92, and you're going to be going to the Disneyland Resort. Four-pack of passes will be all yours, two for you and another pair to share. And then, you qualify for the grand prize, two Inspire Magic Key annual passes, so you can go over and over and over to the Disneyland Resort. Big, big stuff happening. 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
5: 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And he's walking behind us with the promoter. He yelled at us and said, "Hey, fellas, thank God I know you guys. I mean, here we are. Look like we came from a battlefield." And that's what he said. "You guys look like you just came from a battlefield." Ah, you guys, battlefield, war. We waged war against wars on the streets and abroad. It shoots melodies, rhythms, and most of all, harmony. Don't forget that. 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
21: 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We have virtual contact, we've located them, we confirm rescued civilians. 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Government of Mexico. This Sunday on the National Hour, we commemorate the independence of Mexico. We'll get to know the women that transformed the country in this fight. We'll talk about the strategy, attention to the causes of violence, with the grand finale of Mexico Sings 2. We'll also tell you where to celebrate the Scream in your state this next September 15th. Leos and Cha are your hosts this Sunday night at 10. This is a production of the RTC of the Secretary of Government, Government of Mexico.
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5 o'clock or a little after because of a crash there involved in a semi and two vehicles. Also, another crash in Lincoln Park, 805 northbound, affecting the off-ramp to Imperial Avenue. So that off-ramp is partially blocked. And also a slow drive through Camp Pendleton, 5 southbound, starting at Las Pulgas on the way to the 78. Alliant University educates and prepares you for licensure and credentialing in therapy, social work, nursing, and teaching. Take what drives you and make it real. Alliant.edu. I'm Kelly J with traffic on Magic 92.5.

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